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1: Mission Control, we're locked in and ready to go. Stand by for launch. Everybody get your hands up. Check it out. Oh, oh, yeah, yeah. Oh, well, anyway, that's the first time that's ever happened to me. I swear. We're 100.5 Cruise FM.
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0: Cruise Evenings with Beckler and Shauna.
1: Saw something on the road that I had never seen before recently, Shauna.
2: Oh, fun.
1: So you know how RVs will sometimes, like, they'll have those designs on the side, like a splash of color or like...
2: Yeah.
1: I don't know what the proper name is, those like, those stripes.
2: Yep.
1: Decorative stripes on the side of an RV.
2: Mm-hmm.
1: We'll call it the livery. Well, I saw a massive RV, a big motorhome, pulling an SUV, which you also sometimes see, right? Which mm-hmm. is, I guess, the main drawback to a motorhome, too, is that you need a separate vehicle to get around once you get to your destination.
2: Yeah, it's so true.
1: People will pull another vehicle. But the SUV was painted in the same livery as the motorhome.
2: That's hot.
1: It was hilarious.
2: Wow. I mean, I get it. Because, you know, you're going to you want it to match. You want it to all look flush. So there you go.
1: I guess so. And it did look flush.
2: Did it look fly, though? It looked flush, but did it look fly?
1: I don't know.
2: Not so fly. Okay.
1: And also, if you were just driving the SUV and didn't see the RV with it, it would look like a lot.
2: Mm-hmm.
1: Like, it was quite a dramatic design on the side of this RV.
2: Okay.
1: So it also sort of suggests that they only use that SUV when they're driving, when they're RVing, you know?
2: Yep.
1: Which is a lot of money.
2: Well, I was going to say, that's a lot of money. Man, there are some RVs that are driving around right now that I'm like, these things look like they're probably $1 million. You know what I mean? Like,
1: yeah.
2: There's some intense, insane ones.
1: There was one parked on my street for a while and I looked it up and it was $900,000.
2: Holy hell.
1: Yeah.
2: Yeah. Speaking of, I saw one that was towing, I forget what it was, but the vehicle matched the RV in terms of just like black and it looked pretty sleek.
1: Yeah.
2: And the whole thing, I was like, that whole getup is probably $1.5 million. Like, I just looked at it, I was like, oh my God.
1: Yeah.
2: Yeah. And that's money.
1: Get her painted in the same livery, that same sort of exciting RV splash of color.
2: When you say that, I'm envisioning those cups, you know, the cups that have the design like the retro,
1: very similar,
2: strange looking like that.
1: Very
2: like
1: similar.
2: Like that on your truck and your RV. Okay.
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0: Cruise Evenings with Beckler and Shauna.
1: This may have been the most ridiculous thing that's ever happened to me, Beckler. I crashed my bike yesterday because a couple of dragonflies were getting it, digging it, and they hit me in the face into the eye socket. So, of course, I squinted and I automatically reacted by, like, putting my hand into my eye, and I veered off the bike path and into the grass, and it was a very slow fall, luckily. Didn't hurt myself. But all of this because two dragonflies, it hurt so much, and they were together, and they hit me in the face as I was biking.
2: They were rinsing.
1: They
2: weren't paying attention to where they were flying.
1: No. Nope. They're
2: they
1: doing
2: flew
1: the old
2: right into your schmutz, eh?
1: Wings to Jesus, okay? They're thorax to Jesus. Not sure. You know what I'm saying? And they hit into my face. And you can see I have this like black eye now because of it. And I didn't notice at the time. Like, it really hurt and I was mad. And then I luckily again, I was like, okay, I'm fine. Like, got back on the path and kept going. But then I was chatting to a friend in my building and they looked at me and I'm like, do you have a black eye? And I was like, are you friggin' kidding me? I got a black eye.
2: Also, a woman with a black eye is never a good thing.
1: No.
2: It always elicits some looks.
1: It does.
2: So when Cliff visits this weekend, people are going to look at him and he's like, it was dragonfly sex.
1: Yeah.
2: It wasn't me.
1: Can you imagine though? Like, again, I wasn't hurt. Can you imagine though I was? And I had to go into the emergency room. Like, what happened? And I'm like,
2: two dragonflies are plonking.
1: Well, you see, there are these dragonflies. They're getting hit. And then they ran into my face. And then I crashed my bicycle.
2: Hmm.
1: Yep. I don't even know if anybody would believe that. They'd be like, okay, ma'am, you need to go. And where's your boyfriend? No.
2: I'm glad you didn't go down harder than that.
1: Oh my God, I know. It was like there was grass all around. So as I kind of veered off, grass, fine, slow fall, good.
2: You need some really cool cycling sunglasses. Really sleek ones, kind of Euro looking, maybe even like yellow tinted lenses.
1: No, I refuse.
2: Cool.
1: I actually don't wear sunglasses at all when I bike, but you're right. That's probably why people do it. Hey? So you don't get bugs in your eyes. You don't get a black eye because
2: they're friggin' dragonflies.
1: Friggin' dragonflies.

0: find out what's happening this week in Wood Buffalo. 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
1: It's all brought to you by Mr. Lou Bus Tires in Fort McMurray. The 18U Baseball Championships taking place in Fort McMurray August 13th through to the 16th, happening at Legacy Dodge Field in Ross Henniger Park. 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
0: Cruise weather.
11: Tonight, partly cloudy and a low of 12. Tomorrow, mainly cloudy. Chance of showers and thunderstorms in the afternoon. High of 25. Tomorrow night, partly cloudy. 30% chance of some more showers and a low of 13. Saturday, showers and high of 27. Sunday, rain again. High 15. And Monday, sunny. High of 19 degrees.
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1: Beckler, maybe you can help me make sense of this, but my boyfriend Cliff has an absolute phobia of massages. And it's been one of the weirdest parts of our relationships because, and I'm not talking about like massages that I do, but for example, one time we were vacationing in Hawaii and, you know, there's always spas. Every one place mm-hmm. you go like this. And I was like, why don't we go for a couple's massage? That looks awesome. And he immediately was just like, nope. I was like, okay. And I kind of dropped it. And then another time I asked, I was like, we should go for massage. It's super relaxed. Nope. No, I don't like massages.
2: Does he had a bad experience?
1: Well, I don't know. And he was very weird about the whole thing. And he wouldn't really explain why he didn't like them. And honestly, at first I was just like, is it because there's like a girl touching you and you feel uncomfortable in that situation with me there? Or like, what is going on? You know what I mean? I was like, do you get excited in massage? It's like, I couldn't figure out what it was. I was like, this is really weird.
2: Is he like my brother who's been assaulted at like three different massage places? He's had a terrible run of luck with massage places.
1: Yeah, but your brother just, man, he finds the most magical of masseuses.
2: He'll tell you where not to go.
1: Yeah, does he go to like the strange Thai ones that are open all 24 hours or something? Because I mean, that would make a little more sense.
2: Shady
1: too.
2: Back alley massage places. No, but so Cliff, nothing like that for Cliff.
1: No, he finally said, well, like one time I got hurt is what he said. And I was like, oh. So from that I'm gathering, I'm like, okay, so you went for a really intense sports massage or something.
2: Uh-huh.
1: And I was like, some very strong Russian woman hurt you. Is that what happened? Like, she's like, it's not massage until I make you cry for mama. Like, is that what it, I'm like, okay, maybe that's it then.
2: I can kind of appreciate that, Shauna, because the very first massage I went for, I was young, like 13 maybe, and the woman beat the hell out of me. I was under the impression that it was going to be relaxing.
1: Okay.
2: And it was so painful. I was like white knuckled on the table and like sweating. She was going like full elbows. This little woman was, she hurt me too.
1: Interesting.
2: And I didn't have another massage until 5 years ago, maybe. I took like 20 years off massage after that. Yeah, it just wasn't for me. So
1: okay, so I'm kind of guessing that must have been what happened. Because I've had two types of massages. There's the relaxing massages you can get, right? You can say, I want a relaxing massage, and then they're awesome. Or there's the sports massage you can get where they really work on you.
2: And at that age, I didn't know how to tell her that, hey, this is like, I didn't know that this is not what it was supposed to feel like.
1: You'd think that because you were that young, she'd also ask you or like know
2: you.
1: Yeah,
2: it was odd.
1: But also I'm like, I wonder if you were too strong-willed to even like say anything, you know what I mean? Like maybe she said like, does this hurt? And you're like, no. I'm fine.
2: I don't remember her asking because I was in quite a bit of pain.
1: Because I was wondering the same with Cliff. I was like, well, normally they will ask and you can be like, or you can just say, yo, okay, can you calm it down a little bit?
2: Easy.
1: Like, you don't, easy now.
2: Easy.
1: But yeah, it's so funny because I was just like, I don't understand it. So I don't know. He went for the first massage in a very long time yesterday, and I don't know how it went yet, but I was like, just tell them you want a relaxing massage, because they can be very nice and actually relaxing.
2: Well, it depends, who you are, too. For McKenna, they can't go hard enough. Like, there's no such thing as too much pressure for her.
1: That was the last two that I've had that are sports massages, it was the same. I was like, no, you're good, because they kept asking, like, is that enough? Is that too hard? I'm like, no, keep getting at
2: more,
1: it.
2: More, please.
1: More of that. Just beat me up, okay?
2: Well, I hope Cliff had a good experience.
1: Beat me up.
2: Because massage is wonderful when it's when it's good, right?
1: Yeah, right. And when they beat you up sometimes, okay?
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1: I was at 7-Eleven yesterday to get Slurpees for the boys. Hot day.
2: Classic.
1: And there was a dude in front of me filling up the biggest refillable big gulp cup I have ever seen, Shauna. I didn't know that they made reusable cups this big.
2: Okay, because I've seen some big ones.
1: This was
2: huge. How big are we talking?
1: Bigger than a milk jug.
2: What the?
1: 5 liters, 6 liters maybe? It was huge.
2: Wow. That's not just a big gulp. That's a giant gulp.
1: Enormous gulp.
2: That's crazy.
1: Colossal gulp.
2: Colossal gulp.
1: It was 7-Eleven branded too, so there was clearly a time when they sold like full-on drums of fountain soda.
2: Do they still have those days where they like say you can fill up anything you want?
1: Well, I was like, is that today? Is this guy just filling up?
2: Just gearing up for it? Interesting.
1: No. It looked like it was maybe a regular thing for him.
2: Wow.
1: He had just topped it off, and before, he hadn't put the lid on yet, and I couldn't tell if it was Diet Coke or Coke. If it was full sugar Coke, that's insane. Like, you could die from that, I think.
2: I mean, to be fair, that's Slurpees for you and your whole family. You know what I mean?
1: Yeah.
2: So you could, at least, that's smart, I guess.
1: How much sugar is in 6 liters of Coke?
2: Oh, my God.
1: Full sugar Coke.
2: 150 tablespoons or something.
1: But it was like, it was shimmering like a black lake on top. Like, it was, you could see the fluorescent lights off the ceiling.
2: It looked like an oil slick in there.
1: Exactly.
2: Like straight oil.
1: I was like, you're going to put that home, aren't you?
2: Wow.
1: It was crazy. It was like an industrial vat of pop. It was what I imagine the tanks of pop look like at the bottling factory before they're, you know, sectioned off into cans and bottles.
2: Wow. Like the Black Lagoon of Coke.
1: The Black Lagoon of Coke.
2: Beautiful.
1: It was a tailings pond of cola.
2: You need some Dawn in there to wipe some of that off.
1: Sorry,
2: wow.
1: I think there's a duck drowning in your paws.
2: Sir, you might want to pull out some soap for that. Do you need some Dawn with that? Or?
1: And the fact that...
2: Get the duck out of there!
1: The fact that it was refillable and he owned this cup tells me that this is something that he does regularly.
2: Kills ducks.
1: Kills ducks. He drowns ducks.
2: Wow.
1: Oh, there's that duck in here.
2: That's crazy.
1: The crazier thing still was that he was also filling up another big gulp, just a regular one.
2: Jesus.
1: And I hope that was for someone else and not just to get him to wherever he was going. It's like, this is just to tie me over until I lay into this wheelbarrow full of cola that I'm going to drink.
2: This is for the gosling before we get to the duck, okay?
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0: News Evenings with Beckler and Shauna.
1: Did you know that chapped lips have a scientific term, Beckler? A medical term?
2: Didn't know that.
1: As the chapped lip capital of the world here in Calgary, I can't believe that we didn't know
2: this. We should know this.
1: We should know this.
2: Chapped smoochers on
1: some
2: us, don't
1: chapped
2: we?
1: Ass lips, all kind of chappers. So apparently it's chelitis. Although I looked into how you actually pronounce it. Apparently it's actually chylitis, but it looks like chelitis. It's C-H-E-I-L-E-I-T-I-S. So chelitis is what it looks like to me. Which, when I first read, I was like, that just sounds like a fun Mexican drink to me. That's what that sounds like, you know?
2: Rather
1: I
2: would like a chelitis for the girls.
1: Yeah. Which leads me to my next million-dollar idea. A local Calgary drink called the chelitis. It's frozen. Has soothing elements to help with chapped lips. And you can order it. Kind of like how we have the Shaft. The Caesar was invented here in Calgary. Mm-hmm. Those are very Calgary-centric drinks. The next one will be one that helps with chapped lips called chelitis.
2: Interesting.
1: Yeah.
2: So you could even like rim the glass with chapstick.
1: You could.
2: Or you could have like aloe
1: infused. Yes, aloe infusions. Again, it's like frozen so that it helps soothe the lips just to touch it. Obviously not spicy because you don't want anything spicy on that thing.
2: No, not on your chapped lips.
1: No, but just something that really helps with the soothing and comes with a little chapstick.
2: Have you mentioned this to Matt Berry?
1: No.
2: Matt Berry from our station here has a side business
1: guru.
2: Where he comes up with cocktails, and he makes some really good cocktails.
1: Yeah.
2: You should pitch the chelitis to him.
1: I totally should.
2: Yeah.
1: But there's like watermelon, all of those things are good for, you know, anti-inflammatory elements.
2: Okay.
1: It helps soothe your lips, so you could have any infusion of that kind of stuff in it.
2: A little bit
1: of
2: mint.
1: It'd be fresh. Yeah, you dip it right in your, you're going to put your schmutz right in the drink, and it'll smooth it and soothe it, and then you have an aloe or a little baby chapstick that comes with the drink.
2: Especially in the winter.
1: Man.
2: Yeah, when we really get chapping around here, hey?
1: Yeah, we get dry dry ass, dry chapped lips, everything.
2: I think this is a solid idea. You've
1: Thank
2: had some
1: you.
2: Stinkers. I think chelitis is pretty good.
1: I have not had many stinkers, okay?
0: Cruise.

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1: Cruise weather.
13: Tonight, partly cloudy and a low of 12. Tomorrow, mainly cloudy. Chance of showers and thunderstorms in the afternoon, high of 25. Tomorrow night, partly cloudy, 30% chance of some more showers and a low of 13. Saturday, showers and high of 27. Sunday, rain again, high 15. And Monday, sunny, high of 19 degrees.
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1: Producer Logan is in studio for another round of good band name, bad band name.
2: Yeah.
1: Very simple. Logan just gives us his opinion on these band names. Not necessarily the music.
2: Nope.
3: Just the name.
1: Just the name.
2: Of the band.
1: Is it a good band name or a bad band name? And with the weather we've been having recently, I thought a good topic this week would be heat.
3: All right.
1: Band names related to high temperatures.
3: Okay.
1: We'll start with the obvious. Hot, hot heat.
3: I knew that was coming.
1: Yes.
3: What about like if a band was Wet, Wet Water? Like, does that sound good?
1: No.
3: I don't think that sounds good at all. It's a little redundant.
2: It is a bit.
3: You know, it's like, you know the actor Rip Torn?
1: Mm-hmm.
3: It's the same as like if your name was Smashed Broken. I think it's just, it's the same thing.
1: Rip Torn isn't his real name.
3: No, it's not.
2: No.
1: Sometimes redundancy can work though. Like, do you like the Yeah Yeah Yeahs as a band name?
3: I do like the Yeah Yeah Yeahs. You know what the worst one is? Is it's that band where it's just three exclamation marks?
2: Oh, yeah, yeah, that one's
3: dumb.
2: I think
3: it's like chick chick chick or something. But
1: or what's the band Shout Out Out Out Out? That's too many outs.
2: That's a lot of outs.
1: Too
2: outs.
1: Way too many outs.
3: Yeah.
2: I mean, they're doing it ironically, I think, right? Like, obviously, but it doesn't work for them. No.
3: Yeah.
2: Okay. Is fire included in this?
1: Yeah.
2: Okay. Arcade Fire.

0: Great band name.
1: Yeah.
2: It just looks good. Like, you see it on the marquee and you're like, yes.
1: You're
2: yes.
1: right.
2: Yeah. Do you put the emphasis on the fire or the arcade? Do you say arcade fire or no. arcade fire?
0: I never thought of this.
1: Arcade fire.
2: I've heard it both ways and I always second guess myself.
1: you tend to sometimes put the enunciation on a different word than I do and I'm like, oh, that's strange. Never heard that one before, but...
0: I don't think I would say arcade fire.
2: No. Arcade fire.
0: Yeah.
1: But I've heard arcade you say that fire. Before, and I'm always like, weird.
2: Arcade we struggled fire. With Black Pistol Fire as well.
1: Yeah. Black Pistol Fire.
2: Good band name or bad band name?
0: That's a good band name.
2: Good band name?
1: Yeah. I like that one, too.
2: 98 Degrees.
0: Why that many? Why not 97?
1: That's a stupid one.
0: Question.
2: Yeah.
1: What about Alexis on Fire?
0: Good band name.
1: Okay.
2: Really?
0: Yeah.
1: Interesting.
0: Yeah, I like that band name.
1: That one I'm up for debate myself personally.
0: Yeah. Why is that?
1: I don't know. When you see it, you think Alex is on fire.
2: And a lot of people did when they first came out.
1: Yeah, which is a bit confusing. So, you don't want to mislead people.
0: Sure.
1: But,
0: yeah.
1: When you know how to say it, though, I do like the sound of the ring of Alexis on Fire.
0: I just also think it just looks aesthetically pleasing, at least to my eyes.
2: Mm. Do you think the fact that it's all one word is what's hanging people up there? Yes.
0: I think it would be worse if it was separated.
1: It wouldn't look as good, though.
0: Yeah.
2: But it wouldn't look as good.
1: No, it wouldn't look as good, but it would clarify.
0: Sure.
1: Yeah.
2: Canned Heat.
0: Love Canned Heat.
2: Big
0: as a band name?
2: Guy.
0: Terrible band name.
2: Oh, really?
0: Yeah. But what a good band. Oh, man.
2: I love the visual of cracking open a can of heat.
0: Sure.
2: Like, whoa.
1: I do kind of like, but it's also just, it reminds, I don't know, beans. It's a weird one. There's something that it does in my brain that I don't know if I like.
0: Well, this is a German band called Can, and I think Can is good.
2: C-A-N?
0: C-A-N.
2: That's wild.
0: And the album covers a can of like beans and all that stuff. It's great.
2: That's wild.
1: No. Odd. Dogs Die in Hot Cars.
0: Don't like that as a situation or a band name.
1: No. Everything about that. I'm like, that's just awful.
2: It's a troubling visual.
0: I don't know that
1: I hate
0: band.
1: That.
0: I wish they'd change that name.
1: You don't know the band? Yeah. I don't know much about them, but I know of their name and I don't like it.
0: Yeah,
1: so.
0: That stinks.
1: Yeah.
0: Yeah.
1: Okay.
2: Flaming Lips.
0: Great band name. Awesome. Their new records are pretty stinky, but they have a lot of great records, and I like that band name.
1: I like Flaming Lips.
2: Yeah. I'm picturing the candy, you know, those cinnamon lips.
1: Yeah. I'm literal lips on fire.
2: Yeah.
1: Pop lips.
2: That's... Cruise.

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1: Familiar with the podcast Song Exploder, Shauna?
2: Yeah, I am.
1: It was a Netflix series for a little while, too, but it's a cool concept. They have a musician on, and then the musician takes apart their song and explains, like, where it started. They play, like, raw audio from their demos and stuff and kind of the story behind it. I feel like music is very cool. The music they feature is often very eclectic, and I'm like, I don't have any idea who any of these artists are, but every once in a while, one will jump out at me, like, Metric was on there just recently.
2: Oh, cool.
1: And they were talking about, it was Emily and Jimmy, and they were talking about their new song, Victim of Luck. And when you pull, like, the isolated vocals out of a recording session, that's, I think, when you really hear how good the singer is.
2: Yep.
1: And Emily's voice is amazing. So this is from that episode. I don't

0: How good is that?
1: Yeah.
0: Like, it's crystal clear. It's got a little
1: vocal fry at the end of every sentence there, too, hey?
0: And I didn't notice that in the song, because it's kind of buried in the mix. But when you hear her voice alone just with that synth, then you can hear that vocal fry. But her voice is just so crystal clear.
1: Yeah.
0: She's such a good singer. Anyway.
1: That's fun. I'd share that with you
0: because I love ISO vocals.
1: And vocal fry.
2: Cruise.

0: Evenings with Beckler and Shauna.
1: Don't ask what corners of the internet I was on, but I was reading about what's considered the most famous chair in the world, Beckler. Now, I know. I've seen this chair before. I didn't know it had a name.
2: This is the perfect mix of like stupid.
1: This
2: and
1: is so dumb. This is supremely stupid. I know. So I went down a bit of a rabbit hole, but it's called the Eames chair. Have you heard of the Eames chair?
2: I have.
1: Yes. So the Eames chair in Ottoman, if you look it up and you don't know that name, you'll recognize it as well. Kind of like a gaming chair, black leather, dark wood accents. It has that matching Ottoman. Mm-hmm. And that is considered to be the most famous chair
2: really
1: in the world. Yeah. Which I was like, man, I get it. I recognized it. Didn't know that. But
2: there's another style of wood and leather chair, and I don't know the name of it, but I've always wanted to make one.
1: Oh, fun.
2: Which I would have said is even more iconic, but maybe not.
1: Interesting. No, not according to the internet. But I guess it's in a lot of movies, and Muhammad Ali had one, and Frank Sinatra, and when it first came out, it was huge. It was even mentioned in Frasier.
3: You think I don't want to pick you up right now, carry you over to that Eames Classic, and show you why it's the best engineered chair in the world?
1: Hilarious. Just a full-on drop about why it's the best chair in the world.
2: Man, are they expensive. If you get like an actual one,
1: oh,
2: 15
1: yeah.
2: grand.
1: Mm-hmm. And of course, every company and their dog have tried to recreate it and do their own version of this. But again, this got me thinking. What is another version of the most iconic? What other iconic chairs are there, Beckler?
2: The most famous
1: chair. We can go types of chairs. I don't care.
2: Take this a bunch of different ways.
1: Yeah.
2: I know it's not, but I'd like to give a shout out to the classic lawn chair.
1: Oh yeah,
2: you know, with the vinyl strapping, that sort of like the same material as like a seat belt, you know.
1: Yep.
2: Where it's crisscrossed, it's woven.
1: Yeah, that's classic, the classic.
2: Classic 1970s lawn chair.
1: Geez, I didn't even think about that.
2: That's not it though.
1: There's the chaise lounge, of course. That's a type of chair, or is that a couch? Interesting.
2: Good question.
1: Maybe we'll move out away from that one because I'm not sure. What about the egg chair?
2: The egg chair, the one where you kind of sit inside of it like a pod.
1: Yep. You know what I was thinking? You know the perfectly round chairs for Men in Black? They had those those ones. White.
2: Those are cool.
1: Those are kind of cool looking, but that's not iconic. That's just a pop culture reference chair, that one.
2: There's a couple I'd like to shout out. Please. I don't think it's maybe the GOAT, but the steel folding chair from wrestling, where it's actually used as a weapon.
1: Uh-huh.
2: That's pretty cool.
1: That's good, yeah.
2: The cuck chair in a hotel room.
1: That's a chaise lounge as well.
2: Is it?
1: That's more of a couch, I'd say.
2: Chairs, I think.
1: Yeah. What about the wingtip chair?
2: Yeah, like the rich guy would sit
1: fancy,
2: in.
1: Fancy, yeah, regal wingtip chair. That's an iconic one, too.
2: It's an iconic chair.
1: Yeah, lots of those. Okay, there's one, and I don't know if I can describe this properly, but it's a chair that has like wicker. It was like your grandma's chair. So it's kind of, it's like a lattice work kind of wooden wicker on the bottom and then the top. You know what I'm saying?
2: I think I know what you're picturing.
1: I think it's called the Seska chair, the Keska. Wow. I don't know. Yeah.
2: Good pull.
1: Thank you.
2: Good pull.
1: Oh, it's the... Man. Sorry. What? It was designed by Marcel Breuer after he left the Bauhaus school.
2: Bauhaus? Oh, where's the sexy music?
1: Okay. Rocking chair.
2: The rocking chair, yeah. The electric chair.
1: Jeez.
2: What about the electric chair?
1: What about the birthing chair?
2: I don't know if I know what that is.
1: That is a birthing chair. Yeah, it used to be more common than it is now. It's a chair
2: for
1: birthing.
2: Where you sit there and just poop out
1: a
2: baby?
1: And you poop out a baby. I'm serious. The birthing chair, that's an old one. Jeez, there's too many options. Don't Google birthing chair.
2: No.
1: My God.
2: Graphic?
1: Sorry. Yep.
2: Okay,
1: not that one.
2: Then.
1: Moving on.
2: What about specific chairs?
1: Like, no, this is the thing.
2: I was trying to think of like thrones, but I can't picture any. I can't even picture like the King of England's throne, you know?
1: I was going to say like the throne arguably would be one of the most iconic chairs, but as you said, a specific one I can't recall.
2: More recently, the Iron Throne from Game of Thrones.
1: Oh.
2: Pretty iconic. The one made of swords.
1: Yeah. That's not a real one, though. It's fictional.
2: Fictional. What about the chair that Abe is sitting in at the Lincoln Memorial? You know, the big statue of Lincoln sitting in the chair at the end of the pool there?
1: Yeah. Okay. You're right.
2: But it's not so much the chair, it's him.
1: But I couldn't even envision that. Yeah, I can envision him, but the chair itself.
2: Is it not just like square?
1: Yeah, like why is there no iconic one chair in particular?
2: I know, considering the chairs are a pretty big part of our lives.
1: The fact that Men in Black is the only one I could think of, and that's not nearly it, but like, that's the most visual because I just remember wanting one.
2: There are more chairs in this room than people right now.
1: Yeah. We got a lot of them. Just the classic office chair, the rolly chair, the one I'm on right now, this one.
2: That's the GOAT? That's pretty sad if that's the case,
1: yeah,
2: isn't it?
1: Yeah,
2: chair's got to pick it up, man. Yeah. Do better.
1: Someone come up with an iconic chair, damn it. 100.5 Cruise FM.

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1: The 2026 18U National Championships is scheduled to take place at Fort McMurray from August 13th to the 16th at Ross Henniger Park and Legacy Dodge Field at McDonald Island Park. 11 teams will be in town representing the provinces across the country to compete in this tournament. And the 2026 Inner Pipeline Fort McMurray Marathon Early Bird Registration is now open. The race will be taking place September the 20th. 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
0: It's on, Fort McMurray. The qualifying round of the Battle of the Neighborhoods 2026 is officially underway with 100.5 Cruise FM. Which community will reign supreme this year?
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0: Cruise weather.
14: Tonight, partly cloudy and a low of 12. Tomorrow, mainly cloudy. Chance of showers and thunderstorms in the afternoon, high of 25. Tomorrow night, partly cloudy, 30% chance of some more showers and a low of 13. Saturday, showers and high of 27. Sunday, rain again, high 15. And Monday, sunny, high of 19 degrees.
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1: As a big table tennis fan, Beckler, I thought you should know Calgary has started a table tennis exchange with some coaches in China.
2: We're getting Chinese table tennis coaches?
1: We're getting some coaches from China.
2: All right.
1: I think it's time to get into table tennis.
2: When I was in Vancouver a few years ago and then Seattle the past year, I went to a table tennis bar in both cities.
1: Frig, yes. And they Why don't we have a table tennis bar?
2: I don't know. They were awesome. And the people there were serious about it. Like, I thought I was decent. I got embarrassed.
1: Yeah.
2: In Seattle, I didn't even bother playing because I was just watching it. I was like, oh, this is a totally different game than what I do.
1: Don't even. Yeah.
2: Yeah, they were so good. I was chatting with one guy, and he was a champion in Turkey.
1: Oh, my God.
2: Yeah, and they needed one more for their tournament, and they're like, what about you? And I was like, absolutely not.
1: You should have. It would have been hilarious. Whoever seen Ron, come on, man, you suck.
2: Yeah, it was cool to watch, though.
1: Yeah.
3: Do you remember the last
2: I said I was going to get a Ma Long jersey. Ma Long, the greatest table tennis player who ever lived
1: in
2: China.
1: Right, you were going to go to really get into the table tennis.
2: Really get into it. Get a Ma Long jersey?
1: Yeah.
2: This would be a good excuse to bust out the Ma Long jersey, wouldn't it?
1: I would love somebody to have...

0: just batted back and forth with the other guy that was there. It was unbelievable. And then he came around and like offered pointers. Didn't speak any English, so I didn't know what he was saying, but I really wish I did, because I would have been a better table tennis player for it.
1: Well, it's like when I took violin lessons, it was my instructor was named Taking Lai, and he didn't speak a ton of English either, but he was super serious and so good at what he did that like you just knew. Like, you came in there and it was business time. That violin, like, I learned so well under him.
0: You could understand what he was saying?
1: Enough to learn, like, it was very broken, but it was enough to know how serious he was.

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0: Beckler and Shauna on Cruise.
1: I was on the highway recently, and I came across far too many semis in the left lane. Not passing, just driving in the left lane.
2: That's odd.
1: And we have spoken at length before about how frustrating it is when people hog the left lane.
2: And it happens all the time. Yep.
1: It does.
2: But semis, hey?
1: Semis. I know. You expect that out of just your average driver. These are professional drivers.
2: Yeah. I've been impressed by semis in the past because I always notice they do. They'll pass and they'll move right on over. And I've never had that problem. That's odd.
1: Right. Because they probably understand as well as anyone how frustrating it is. And two, it's dangerous to pass someone on the right.
2: Yep.
1: The left lane should be kept open for passing. And then once you've passed, you move over.
2: Yeah.
1: So for semis,
2: weird.
1: You got your 1A, your 1A license, and you didn't learn that the left lane is for passing? There were quite a few semis that I roasted on the right side, and they weren't moving over. And I was like, what are you doing? Yeah, I don't think there's an excuse for that.
2: Nope.
1: I think there should be consequences, public consequences, if you're a semi driver caught hogging the left lane. In some places, you can get ticketed for just driving in the left lane.
2: I think, can't you hear too?
1: I've never heard of anyone getting that ticket,
2: but I hope that it's a thing. Because, yeah, as you said, it should be a thing.
1: But even steeper for semis, because like I said, you are a professional, and the stakes are higher when you're a semi.
2: What would the punishment be?
1: I had a few ideas.
2: Okay.
1: Either you have to put eyelashes on your rig.
2: Oh, I like that.
1: And you got to pull up to the Flying J with eyelashes on your semi, and everyone's going to laugh at you.
2: Yep.
1: Right?
2: Mm-hmm.
1: That, or you got to pull a 53-foot trailer that is emblazoned on the side with, like, I am an inconsiderate person. You know, the whole trailer. And you got to just pull that around for a little while.
2: Shame.
1: Shame.
2: Shame.
1: Shame. Shame.
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0: Beckler and Shauna on Cruise.
1: I learned about a squirrel, and it was something it became very famous for. What about you?
2: A famous squirrel.
1: Mm-hmm. Just reading about this just makes me laugh. Anyway,
2: I learned about a
1: fun squirrel. Sorry.
2: I learned about a piece of technology that exists in some places to help shoppers with a certain task.
1: Cool.
2: Yeah. Cruise.

This one's about everything you don't think about until you sleep. Yeah. And this one's for nothing. And this one's for fun.

on the night. Push the pawn right through the pass. And this one's for the silence and the questions that it brings.

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1: Cruise weather.
15: Tonight, partly cloudy and a low of 12. Tomorrow, mainly cloudy. Chance of showers and thunderstorms in the afternoon. High of 25. Tomorrow night, partly cloudy. 30% chance of some more showers and a low of 13. Saturday, showers and high of 27. Sunday, rain again. High 15. And Monday, sunny. High of 19 degrees.
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0: The cruise jocks were just about to stop believing.
1: But they held on to that feeling after getting some good advice from some strangers up and down the boulevard. Whew, lucky to run into them.
2: Cruise.

0: Cruise Evenings with Beckler and Shauna.
1: Hey, what did you learn today?
2: This is quick, but an Instagram friend is in Denmark right now, and he was at a grocery store, and by the avocados, they have these scanners where you can check the ripeness of the avocado.
3: Oh, that's sweet.
2: It uses near-infrared technology to, like, look at the inside of the avocado, and I don't eat avocados. Mm-hmm. Apparently, they're difficult to determine the ripeness of.
3: Okay, so I never really thought they were that difficult to determine the ripeness, but I guess they are. Like, if they're harder, generally they're less ripe, in my opinion, but maybe I've guessed that all wrong.
2: Oh, I think the idea is to eliminate any, like, squeezing or knocking on of the avocado, and then you just put it in the scanner, and it tells you where it's at.
3: Sometimes I think inventions are genius, and other times I'm like...
2: Do you don't think there's a need for this?
3: You could do that yourself, too. But no, you're right. Yeah, good for them. Good for them.
2: Yeah, didn't know that existed.
3: Oranges are the ones I find tougher. But there are some ways to figure it out that I've learned over time on how to make sure an orange is tasty. Because, you know, some of them are just sweeter and better tasting than the others.
2: Mm-hmm.
3: And that is a lot tougher to determine just by looking at the orange. So there are some telltale signs. So that one would be more fun, I think. But an infrared wouldn't really help with that, I don't think.
2: No. Well, we're talking fruit ripeness. I don't love when you get to the grocery store and all of the bananas are like bright green.
3: I love those. Those are the only bananas I eat.
2: You can barely open them.
3: Don't care. I hate mushy bananas.
2: Tree on it
3: you give
2: still.
3: Me, yeah, 100%. They're still growing. Good. I like them like that. My boyfriend gets those mushy bananas, and I'm like, no, don't even put that around my mouth.
2: Nah, too mushy isn't great
3: gross.
2: Either. But
3: nope.
2: Given the choice between the two?
3: No, I want green. I'd
2: so
3: prefer
2: no brown at all
3: green.
2: In yours, hey?
3: No, not even a smidge of brown. If I smell brown, nope. Gross.
2: Okay.
3: Anyway, I learned about Tommy Tucker, the famous squirrel. Have you heard of Tommy Tucker?
2: Can't say I have.
3: No, it was an eastern gray squirrel who became a celebrity in the U.S. in the 1940s. So it toured the country, the squirrel and its owners. These owners, I guess, adopted a squirrel as a pet, dressed Tommy in women's clothing, and then he would perform tricks around the country, and he became very famous, and I guess he was extremely famous in Washington. That's where he's from, and I don't know why he became so famous, but he was like on the cover of Life magazine before, and he helped sell war bonds as well somehow.
2: What year was this?
3: This was in the 1940s.
2: I just feel like we didn't have a whole lot going on back then, you know?
3: That's all I could think of when I heard about this.
2: You guys squirrel in a dress?
3: Seriously, that was the biggest thing. Biggest celebrity in the U.S. in the 1940s.
2: It was a big
3: Tommy
2: draw,
3: Tucker,
2: hey?
3: The squirrel wearing women's clothing.
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1: 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I want to...

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1: It's all brought to you by Mr. Lou Plus Tires in Fort McMurray. The 7th annual Chosen Bread Poker Run is happening Saturday, August the 8th, starting at 10:30 a.m. at the Fast Western Plus in Taganova. The 18U Baseball Championships taking place in Fort McMurray, August 13th through to the 16th, happening at Legacy Dodge Field in Ross Henniger Park. There's going to be a community aviation event happening Saturday, August the 15th from 11 a.m. to 2 p.m. at the former North Terminal at the Fort McMurray International Airport. The 6th annual Acton Showshine taking place Sunday, August the 23rd at Acton in Taganova. It's all in support of the Center of Hope. 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And finally, the Fall 2026 Trade Show and Artisan Market happening the weekend of September the 25th through to the 27th at McDonald Island Park.
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0: Central skyline southbound on the ground. Something here I don't get, something here I don't see. Nothing left to see here but the waves out on the beach.
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1: Mission Control, we're locked in and ready to go. 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Oh, oh, yeah, yeah. 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
1: The 2026 18U National Championships is scheduled to take place in Fort McMurray from August 13th to the 16th at Ross Henniger Park and Legacy Dodge Field at McDonald Island Park. 11 teams will be in town representing the provinces across the country to compete in this tournament. 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The race will be taking place September the 20th. 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

you do what they told ya. 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
1: 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The 18U Baseball Championships taking place in Fort McMurray August 13th through to the 16th, happening at Legacy Dodge Field in Ross Henniger Park. 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The 6th annual Acton Show and Shine taking place Sunday, August the 23rd at Acton and Taganova. 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
2: Good morning, I'm Corey Atkinson with your Cruise News headlines. Fort McMurray will host the 2027 Centennial Cup, bringing Canada's National Junior A Hockey Championship back to the community. Hockey Canada says the tournament will run from May 6th to 16th and feature the country's top Junior A teams competing for the national title. Fort McMurray last hosted the event in 2000 when the Oil Barons won the championship on home ice. Organizers expect visitors from across Canada. We'll hear more in sports. Alberta RCMP are stepping up traffic enforcement as drivers head out for the Heritage Day long weekend. John Tupper has the details.
3: Police will be focusing on unsafe driving behavior, including impaired and distracted driving. Sergeant Darren Turnbull says no one is the exception when it comes to road safety. RCMP say summer brings heavier traffic and with that more vulnerable road users. For Harvard Media News, I'm John Tupper.
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2: Mission Control, we're locked in and ready to go. 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Oh, oh, yeah, yeah. Oh, well, anyway, that's the first time that's ever happened to me. I swear.
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0: 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Good morning. It's Jerry.
1: And intern Maya.
0: And this morning we are talking about, because I've got to let you in on the conversation with what's going on here, because we just can't come on and laugh.
1: No.
0: It's National Girlfriend Day today.
1: It is.
0: It is. I don't have a girlfriend.
1: Do you have a wife?
0: I have a... Oh, that's right. I do have a wife. I have a wife. But you're going to be looking for something here on National Girlfriend Day,
1: aren't you? I am. We've made some plans, but he still doesn't know.
0: All right, cool. We'll find out all of it. He doesn't know yet. The Glorious Sons. Good morning.

0: Glorious Suns 100.5 holds steady. Jerry and intern Maya here this morning. National Girlfriend Day coming up.
1: Oh, yeah.
0: All right. So tell me what, you've been celebrating this for a couple of years now, or what's the deal?
1: Like two. We'll say two because it's the third year, right? But basically, it's like Mother's Day, but you just celebrate your girlfriend. So you know, you just do something nice for her.
0: Just so like, what is nice for Maya?
1: For Maya? Well, right now, me and Hunter have plans to go to the movies, but I don't think that's just because of National Girlfriend's Day. It's just because we want to go watch a movie.
0: Okay, so there's no actual National Girlfriend Day plans?
1: No National Girl Day plans, but he better make a plan. He better find out and make a plan.
0: Okay, so what would be expected on National Girlfriend Day to be like a good date for Maya?
1: I want ice cream and brownies. And then flowers. I want real flowers, not fake flowers.
0: So not the dollar store bouquet.
1: No.
0: Okay. So you need, and does it need to be roses? Can it be carnations?
1: What's a carnation?
0: Okay. So it needs to be roses. All right. So I'm just making sure in case Hunter's listening right now that he can make a little checklist.
1: Orchids.
0: Or orchids.
1: Yeah. Those are our flower.
0: Okay. So that's like more expensive than roses.
1: Yeah.
0: Okay. So you need flowers. What else was it?
1: Ice cream.
0: So there's like three ice cream shops in town. You can go check that out.
1: I'll settle for Circle K ice cream.
0: Okay. There you go. Circle K ice cream, orchids, and a ride on Hunter's bike. Is that what it is?
1: Yes.
0: Okay. Gropey time.
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10: And now it's time for your Fort McMurray weather. Partly cloudy today with a chance of showers in the morning and the afternoon, a high of 26. Cloudy tonight with showers early this evening and fog patches develop overnight, a low of 14. Tomorrow, sunny with a mix of sun and cloud late in the afternoon with a chance of showers and the risk of a thunderstorm. Winds gusting to 50 near noon and a high of 29. Sunday, rain and 14. Monday, sunny and 19. Tuesday, partly cloudy and 22. Wednesday, partly cloudy and 21. And on Thursday, partly cloudy and 22.
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0: Love those guys, the Beastie Boys, Intergalactic. Good morning, it's Jerry.
1: And intern Maya.
0: And we're waking you up here on 100.5 Cruise FM. Medicaid, Theory of a Dead Man, going to play this one, and then you and I are going to talk about what?
1: Oh, Battle of the Neighborhoods.
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0: 100.5 Cruise FM, Medicaid, Syria for Dead Man, Jerry and intern Maya waking you up this morning, and a battle of the neighborhoods. It's on.
1: It's on.
0: Dukes are up. Maya and I have actually arm wrestled. I'm not going to tell you who won.
1: I'm ready to punch him out.
0: It's just, I'm telling you. She is going for thick wood.
1: Timberly.
0: Oh, okay. No. Thick wood.
1: Yeah. Okay.
0: Okay. The one group that we can't agree on, though, because it's not that Abasand isn't great, because Abasand won it last year. And next week, we're going to talk to one of the biggest Abasand advocates that I have ever met in my entire life. Yep. So she is going to be on the show. It's going to be fun. But we're also going to have somebody from Fort MacKay.
1: Oh.
0: Yes. My buddy Dylan Elias is going to come on.
1: Okay.
0: He's going to talk about Fort MacKay because that's the one that you and I can agree on.
1: That's true. But that's only because you're going to drive me up there to get barbecue if they win.
0: 100%. I will drive. I'll drive you up there. You know what? If Fort MacKay wins, I bet you Chris Wilson from Birch Mountain Enterprises will send a bus down for us or something. Send one of his stretch limousines. You know what I mean?
1: That
0: he must have. You must have a fleet of them, right? So we'll get Chris Wilson to pick us up and drive us to Fort MacKay himself.
1: Sure. You know what, Jerry? As long as I'm not eating any of your smash burgers, I'm happy.
0: Oh, my God. No, it's going to be a real barbecue burger.
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0: the pretty reckless 100.5 Cruise FM. When I wake up, have we ever ignited a debate here in the Cruise Morning Show studios this morning? Cousin Tony's chiming in. Everybody's chiming in on this one. Maya, what's this topic you're talking about now?
1: Are you a texter, a caller, or a video caller?
0: Okay, so we're talking about... I'm not even going to get into it. I'm okay at some of those things. Let's put it that way.
1: Maybe not.
0: Here's Rush, Tom Sawyer from Moving Pictures, 100.5 Cruise FM.

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1: I'm Corey Atkinson with your look at sports. Yesterday morning, Hockey Canada announced Wood Buffalo and the Fort McMurray Oil Barons will host the 2027 Centennial Cup, running May 6th to 16th. The 10-day national championship will bring the best Junior A teams from across Canada to our region, giving the community a chance to showcase Wood Buffalo on a national stage. Head coach and general manager Tom Kekka says the work to make this event a success starts now.
2: We do everything big in Fort McMurray. So, you know, obviously with the Twin Rings being open this year, that's a huge bonus, you know, and we know that the organizing committee, once they're formed, they're going to have a bunch of different events planned, and this will be an experience not only on the ice, but off the ice, whether it's different events, whether it's dinners, whether it's other events. I know that, our organizing committee is just going to hit a home run for this.
1: The tournament returns to Fort McMurray for the first time since 2000. And speaking of home runs, the Fort McMurray Giants dropped a 7-5 decision to the Brooks Bombers last night as the Giants enter the last few days of the regular season. The two teams meet each other again tonight and tomorrow night at Legacy Dodge Field. That's your look at sports. I'm Corey Atkinson.
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1: And now it's time for your Fort McMurray weather. Partly cloudy today with a chance of showers in the morning and the afternoon, a high of 26. Cloudy tonight with showers early this evening and fog patches develop overnight, a low of 14. Tomorrow, sunny with a mix of sun and cloud late in the afternoon with a chance of showers and the risk of a thunderstorm. Winds gusting to 50 near noon and a high of 29. Sunday, rain and 14. Monday, sunny and 19. Tuesday, partly cloudy and 22. Wednesday, partly cloudy and 21. And on Thursday, partly cloudy and 22.
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0: Dexter of the Moon Rocks, Ritalin, 100.5 Cruise FM. It's Jerry and the Morning Crew, and the Morning Crew that happens to be with me right now.
1: Intermaya.
0: You
1: didn't point.
0: I didn't point. Well, I thought maybe you would jump in on that one.
1: No.
0: Okay, what are we talking about again?
1: Oh, are you a texter, a phone caller, or a video caller?
0: Okay, so I do the texting. I'm really good at phone calls. Mm. And the video call, my buddy Elliot does the Mac City Morning Show.
1: Okay.
0: He's really good at doing the video call. But if you've, and you've gotten texts from me.
1: I have.
0: It's half the words are spelled wrong. You kind of have to figure out where I'm going.
1: Dot.
0: Oh, it sounds
1: like you're mad half the time. Like, Maya, .. I need you here, .. Where are you?
0: But it's just that's like a comma. .. It's like a comma.
1: No one reads it as a comma, Jerry.
0: That's what it's supposed to be.
1: See, I feel like you would be a really good video caller, you know, have that nice eye contact.
0: See, I would succeed at that, I think, but Elliot's really good at that. Mm. Have you ever gotten a video call from Elliot?
1: No.
0: Elliot? Oh, no. Seriously, this guy doesn't text. You just get a video from Elliot, and it just pops up on your phone. Hey, how's it going? What's going on?
1: See, I want a warning. Text me like, hey, I'm going to call you. And like, okay, sweet. I'm prepared for it.
0: Okay, so you have to be prepared for a phone call. Text is okay.
1: Yeah.
0: And if it's a video, you need like 5 minutes to get your hair done.
1: You're at least a serial killer.
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1: Good morning. I'm Corey Atkinson with your Cruise News headlines. Hockey Canada has announced Fort McMurray will host the 2027 Centennial Cup, Canada's National Junior A Hockey Championship. The tournament will be held from May 6th to 16th and will welcome the country's top Junior A teams. Fort McMurray previously hosted the event in 2000 when the Oil Barons captured the national title at home. Organizers say the championship will also bring fans and visitors from across the country. We'll have more in sports coming in a couple of moments. Drivers are being reminded to expect increased RCMP enforcement on Alberta roads this Heritage Day weekend. John Tupper gives us the information.
2: Officers are asking motorists to slow down when conditions require it, buckle up, and avoid distracted driving. Sergeant Darren Turnbull stresses the importance of making safe choices behind the wheel. Police say that summer traffic brings an increased risk of collisions across the province. For Harvard Media News, I'm John Tupper.
1: 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I'm Corey Atkinson.
0: Wake up with someone who actually lives here.
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Good morning. Some big news coming out of the world of the Fort McMurray Oil Barons this week. Going to talk to Andrew Boutelier coming up just a little bit about that. But you know what? I've got some Oil Barons updates coming up for you with Deegan. He's a billet brother with the Oil Barons. He's going to tell us all about that. And you check out this one by the Lazies. Rattle Them Bones.

0: The Lazies and Rattle Them Bones, 100.5 Cruise FM. You know, I'll be open and honest. I never listened to the Lazies before I came here. Now I am checking them out all the time. Speaking of someone who's checking stuff out, Deegan is joining me. He's an oil baron's billet brother. How you doing this morning, Deegan?
1: I'm doing good, thank you.
0: All right, perfect. So how long have you been a billet brother?
1: 7 years.
0: Wow, 7 years. How old are you now?
1: 10.
0: 10 years old. All right. Who lives with you?
1: We're not sure just yet, but last year it was Stefan Serediak.
0: Oh, so was he any good?
1: Yeah, he was pretty good. He was number 24.
0: Okay. So he may come back this year? Did he age out? What's going on with him?
1: He aged out, and
0: yeah, so
1: I had another billet brother who was gone last, who had to go back to the WHL last year. His name was Jackson Gaucher.
0: Oh, yeah, he was good. I like that guy.
1: Yeah, thanks.
0: Yeah, he was really good. So what's it like being a billet brother there, Deegan?
1: It's pretty good. It gives me a chance to feel like what it is to have a brother, because I don't have one, and it feels pretty good, actually.
0: Oh, yeah. You do have a little sister, though, yeah?
1: Yeah, I have two.
0: Yeah, you have two? Oh, okay. And do they play hockey?
1: No, they're both skaters, and one's a figure skater.
0: Okay, okay. And can they out-figure skate you?
1: I don't know. We're, like, in between. I don't know.
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1: The 2026 18U National Championships is scheduled to take place in Fort McMurray from August 13th to the 16th at Ross Henniger Park and Legacy Dodge Field at McDonald Island Park. 11 teams will be in town representing the provinces across the country to compete in this tournament. And the 2026 Inner Pipeline Fort McMurray Marathon Early Bird Registration is now open. The race will be taking place September the 20th. 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
9: And now it's time for your Fort McMurray weather. Partly cloudy today with a chance of showers in the morning and the afternoon, a high of 26. Cloudy tonight with showers early this evening and fog patches develop overnight, a low of 14. Tomorrow, sunny with a mix of sun and cloud late in the afternoon with a chance of showers and the risk of a thunderstorm. Winds gusting to 50 near noon and a high of 29. Sunday, rain and 14. Monday, sunny and 19. Tuesday, partly cloudy and 22. Wednesday, partly cloudy and 21. And on Thursday, partly cloudy and 22.
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100.5 Cruise FM and Puddle of Mud Control. Good morning. It's me, Jerry Neville. And I'll tell you, I've been their arena announcer now for 15 years. Big news coming out of the Oil Barons camp. We're going to talk to Andrew Boutelier. He's the president of the Fort McMurray Oil Barons after Guns N' Roses' Sweet Child of Mine. I don't care how old this song gets. I'm still cranking it up.

0: Axl Slash and the Boys. That is Guns N' Roses, Sweet Child of Mine. Good morning, Jerry Neville waking you up. And some big news coming out of the Fort McMurray Oil Barons camp. So I just go right to the top, not messing around. Got the president, Andrew Boutelier, on the line. Good morning, Andrew. How are you?
1: Great. And it's a great morning here Friday in Fort McMurray, Jerry. And thanks for having me on.
0: Oh, well, thank you so much, my friend. Big news in the fact that there's the Centennial Cup is coming to Fort McMurray.
1: You got it. We've been awarded the host city for the 2027 Centennial Cup right here in Fort McMurray at Center Fire Place to take place in May of 2027.
0: Okay, so what exactly does that mean? So folks that are just like casual hockey folks, like you and I know this is huge, but what does the Centennial Cup mean?
1: It means that the member communities across Canada will play off in playdowns, much like we do for the Inter Pipeline Cup in the AJHL. And they will now be made up of 10 different teams from across the country in representing the best Junior A players to play for the Centennial Cup, which will take place here in Fort McMurray from May 6th to 16th, 2027 at the Center Fire Place. Also including your hometown, Fort McMurray Oil Barons.
0: Wow. We're
1: very excited, Jerry.
0: This is big. This is big. So you guys are getting geared up this season for a Centennial Cup run then.
1: Yeah, and you know what? Obviously, Coach and General Manager Tom Keck and staff have done a really good job in preparing to get ready for the start of the season. But equally as much, you know, sort of 26 or 27 years removed from hosting the Royal Bank Cup back in 2000, where our home team won, another opportunity to do it here. And what I call is just the premier of host cities when it comes to national titles. The RMWB and what we put off as a show will be spectacular.
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0: Get you moving, 100.5 Cruise FM, Finger 11 and the Mountain. You're waking up with me, Jerry Neville, and I'll tell you what, I'm going to call up my buddy, Josh Iannetti, going to tell us all about a world record attempt after you check out this one from the Gorillaz, Clint Eastwood. Good morning.
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1: I'm Corey Atkinson with your look at sports. Yesterday morning, Hockey Canada announced Wood Buffalo and the Fort McMurray Oil Barons will host the 2027 Centennial Cup, running May 6th to 16th. The 10-day national championship will bring the best Junior A teams from across Canada to our region, giving the community a chance to showcase Wood Buffalo on a national stage. Head coach and general manager Tom Kekka says the work to make this event a success starts now.
2: We do everything big in Fort McMurray. So, you know, obviously with the Twin Rings being open this year, that's a huge bonus. You know, and we know that the organizing committee, once they're formed, they're going to have a bunch of different events planned. And this will be an experience not only on the ice, but off the ice, whether it's different events, whether it's dinners, whether it's other events. I know that, you know, our organizing committee is just going to hit a home run for this.
1: The tournament returns to Fort McMurray for the first time since 2000. And speaking of home runs, the Fort McMurray Giants dropped a 7-5 decision to the Brooks Bombers last night as the Giants enter the last few days of the regular season. 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I'm Corey Atkinson.
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1: And now it's time for your Fort McMurray weather. Partly cloudy today with a chance of showers in the morning and the afternoon, a high of 26. Cloudy tonight with showers early this evening and fog patches develop overnight, a low of 14. Tomorrow, sunny with a mix of sun and cloud late in the afternoon with a chance of showers and the risk of a thunderstorm. Winds gusting to 50 near noon and a high of 29. Sunday, rain and 14. Monday, sunny and 19. Tuesday, partly cloudy and 22. Wednesday, partly cloudy and 21. And on Thursday, partly cloudy and 22.
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0: Love the Black Keys. That's Tighten Up on 100.5 Cruise FM. Waking up with me, Jerry Neville, and my buddy, Josh Iannetti. How you doing, Josh?
1: Jerry, what's kicking? What's going on?
0: Well, we're having a lot of fun, but you seem to be having so much fun at the Giants this year. A world record attempt coming up this weekend?
1: Oh, Jerry, I am so fired up. I just took a look at the tickets this morning. We already got 1,000 pre-sold tickets for this event. We're going to need some more, but I think we're going to absolutely blow this out of the water. I am fired up.
0: All right, so it's the Aloha night for Lenny and Henny in their memory. Everyone's to wear a Hawaiian shirt. That's the deal?
1: Absolutely, yeah. So really the biggest components of it is you got to have three colors and it got to be button-up. Tropical theme preferred, but let's just make sure we got button up and three colors and you'll be all good to go.
0: All right. And there's some really cool social media out there right now that'll tell you all about it as well too, Josh. Yeah.
1: Yeah. You can see it on any of our social media pages, Fort Mac Giants. You search that up. You'll be able to find whatever you need.
0: All right, Josh. So we'll see you down there this weekend and good luck to the Giants on setting this world record, my friend.
1: Hey, let's get tropical, Fort Mac. Come on out and support the boys.
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2: Good morning. I'm Corey Atkinson with your Cruise News headlines. Canada's top Junior A hockey teams will compete in Fort McMurray during the 2027 Centennial Cup. Hockey Canada announced the national championship will take place from May 6th to 16th, marking the event's return to the community after more than 25 years. Fort McMurray last hosted the tournament in 2000 when the Oil Barons won the title. The championship is expected to attract teams, fans, and visitors from across Canada. We'll have more in sports. Road safety is getting extra attention from the Alberta RCMP over the Heritage Day long weekend. John Tupper gives us the information.
3: Target enforcement will be underway as more cars, cyclists, and motorbikes take to Alberta roads. Sergeant Darren Turnbull says whether you're heading across town or across the province, safety matters. Police are also urging motorists to report any dangerous driving to the local police. For Harvard Media News, I'm John Tupper.

0: 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I'm Corey Atkinson.
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0: 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Jen, I've DJed my fair share of bars.
1: Yes, you have.
0: I'll tell you that. And that song, played that a lot, especially at the end of the night.
1: Very stereotypical.
0: Yeah, yeah, that. And then right after that, you know what a good one is to get people out of the bar?
1: What?
0: Manamanam, doo doo doo doo doo. And then, except when the drunks are singing along. Oh my God, that drives me crazy. Centennial Cup is coming to Fort McMurray.
1: Is it really?
0: Yes, I swear to God. Yeah, it was announced yesterday. Had Andrew Boutelier on the show just a little bit ago. Going to talk about that and what it means. You check out this one by July Talk. Picture in Love, 100.5 Cruise FM.

0: 100.5 Cruise FM, July Talk, and Picture in Love. Good morning, it's Jerry.
1: And Jen.
0: And we're talking about the Centennial Cup coming to Fort McMurray. This is huge.
1: So what is this?
0: So the Centennial Cup is the best junior A hockey players from all across Canada. Their teams in their division, like the Saskatchewan League and the Ontario League, Manitoba, all that. So all across Canada are coming to Fort McMurray, and they're going to play off to see who is the best in Canada.
1: Do the Oil Barons get to play?
0: Yes. So the Oil Barons do get to play because they're the host team. So even if they don't make it through the playoffs to get to the Centennial Cup, they still get to play in it. And so you get to watch your hometown team and some of the best hockey in Canada. What is wrong with that?
1: So this is kind of like their Stanley Cup.
0: Yes, it would be like the Stanley Cup of Junior A hockey. So it's going to be here in Fort McMurray. It's happening in May. And I mean, who wouldn't want to see that?
1: That'd be pretty cool. I mean, I love hockey. Oh, yay, hockey.
0: Yeah. I mean, we love it. My daughter loves it, too. Aurora loves it. Our daughter.
1: Loves it, too. Yes. Chases the puck around the screen.
0: Oh, he does. That's a little crazy. So check it out. It's the Centennial Cup. The Oil Barons have all the information on their Facebook and websites.
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8: And now it's time for your Fort McMurray weather. Partly cloudy today with a chance of showers in the morning and the afternoon, a high of 26. Cloudy tonight with showers early this evening and fog patches develop overnight, a low of 14. Tomorrow, sunny with a mix of sun and cloud late in the afternoon with a chance of showers and the risk of a thunderstorm. Winds gusting to 15 near noon and a high of 29. Sunday, rain and 14. Monday, sunny and 19. Tuesday, partly cloudy and 22. Wednesday, partly cloudy and 21. And on Thursday, partly cloudy and 22.
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0: The Offspring, 100.5 Cruise FM. Okay, but this is the last time that we're going to talk about bad weather.
1: Is it really?
0: Yeah, well, no, I don't think it is. But it might be good this weekend, might not be. The weatherman might be nice to us, maybe.
1: I think it's literally throwing darts at like the map and going, it's going to rain or no.
0: This year, I haven't seen this before. So even in Nova Scotia, I didn't see weather like this, like so much rain. Talking about things to do inside with your family.
1: Ooh.
0: Yeah, so that would be fun. Check this one out by Tom Petty and the Heartbreakers, Learning to Fly.

0: Tom Petty and the Heartbreakers, Cruise 100.5. And I wish I could have seen him in concert.
1: He's one of the ones that I regret not seeing, like Elvis, David Bowie.
0: Yeah, he's just like one of those dudes that you just wish you would have seen. It's Jerry and Jen waking you up in the morning and things to do inside with your family in case it happens to be a rainy weekend. For me, my number one go-to, and it should be no surprise to you because we have like 5,000 of them in the house, board games.
1: Oh, yeah. Typically, if it's raining, we have a good Monopoly or Risk tournament. Oh,
0: I love that. It's so much fun. What else? Drawing. I love drawing. Like, and I love that Aurora loves to color and stuff because I love sitting down there and coloring with her.
1: See, I can color, but my drawing is limited to like stick people.
0: What are you doing, Jen?
1: I like to bake. Typically, if it's a rainy day, I'll make some cookies or a pie.
0: I'm fat. I like cookies. There's not a doubt. What else are you doing? So I'm in there. So checklist there. We'll play some Monopoly. You'll bake some cookies. What else?
1: Well, a little competitive with you on this, but we do like to play Mario Kart.
0: There's no competition there. I'm always the best at Mario Kart.
1: Never.
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Evanescence, who will you follow? 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

0: Ah, you can never play enough Evanescence. Who will you follow? 100.5 Cruise FM. Jerry and Jen waking you up. And you got a little bit of TV watching in this week.
1: I did. I got to watch the Amazing Race Canada.
0: All right, we're going to talk Amazing Race Canada. Who's doing what? Maestro Fresh West has let his backbone slide out of the show already.
1: Yes, he's gone.
0: He's gone. So we're going to find out what the next update is after Blur. This is Song 2. Good morning.

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1: I'm Corey Atkinson with your look at sports. Yesterday morning, Hockey Canada announced Wood Buffalo and the Fort McMurray Oil Barons will host the 2027 Centennial Cup, running May 6th to 16th. The 10-day national championship will bring the best Junior A teams from across Canada to our region, giving the community a chance to showcase Wood Buffalo on a national stage. Head coach and general manager Tom Kekka says the work to make this event a success starts now.
2: We do everything big in Fort McMurray. So, you know, obviously with the Twin Rings being open this year, that's a huge bonus, you know, and we know that the organizing committee, once they're formed, they're going to have a bunch of different events planned, and this will be an experience not only on the ice, but off the ice, whether it's different events, whether it's dinners, whether it's other events. I know that, you know, our organizing committee is just going to hit a home run for this.
1: The tournament returns to Fort McMurray for the first time since 2000. And speaking of home runs, the Fort McMurray Giants dropped a 7-5 decision to the Brooks Bombers last night as the Giants enter the last few days of the regular season. The two teams meet each other again tonight and tomorrow night at Legacy Dodge Field. That's your look at sports. I'm Corey Atkinson.
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1: And now it's time for your Fort McMurray weather. Partly cloudy today with a chance of showers in the morning and the afternoon, a high of 26. Cloudy tonight with showers early this evening and fog patches develop overnight, a low of 14. Tomorrow, sunny with a mix of sun and cloud late in the afternoon with a chance of showers and the risk of a thunderstorm. Winds gusting to 50 near noon and a high of 29. Sunday, rain and 14. Monday, sunny and 19. Tuesday, partly cloudy and 22. Wednesday, partly cloudy and 21. And on Thursday, partly cloudy and 22.
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1: Every time.
0: Yeah, when Chris Jericho was on Dancing with the Stars, got screwed. And when we met him, Jennifer goes up to us, we're all talking wrestling and rock and roll. She goes, you got screwed on Dancing with the Stars. He was more excited to talk to you
1: 100%
0: than anybody else. He's like, you're right, lady. I love you. This is perfect. Talking the Amazing Race Canada this morning, and I'll be honest with you, haven't watched, I don't think, a frame of this yet.
1: You haven't, and you're going to be so disappointed.
0: Yes.
1: Because they went to La Belle Province.
0: No.
1: And they were in Laval and Montreal, and in areas where you used to live.
0: Oh, no, really?
1: Mm-hmm. One of the really cool challenges from this week, well, actually, it was multiple challenges. So every time they finished something, they got a Molson. Like one, they got a Molson mug. Then they got
0: full of beer they had to drink.
1: No.
0: Oh, okay.
1: But it was all the things to get them to a bar at the end where they had to pour the perfect glass of Molson beer.
0: Oh, there you go. So Molson's been around forever, mm-hmm. and they're right down there on the waterfront too. So yeah, no, that would have been cool. I would have loved to have seen that right by the Pont Jacques-Cartier.
1: Yeah, there was a lot of spots where I recognized from our trips where you took me to Montreal.
0: Oh, I it's one of my most favorite places. It's like going to Europe without going to Europe.
1: Yes.
0: It really is. So if you have a chance to make it to Montreal, do. Who got kicked out this week?
1: Nobody did. It was a non-elimination leg, and our basketball players from Sate, Kesha and Nova were saved.
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Maybe take some time with the family, head out in the backyard, maybe turn a sprinkler or two on if it doesn't rain. Sheepdogs, Find the Truth, 100.5 Cruise.

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3 days grace and don't want to go home tonight. Great group of guys to work with when they played Center Fireplace. It'd be about 6 or 7 years ago now. We did the video for them. They were a lot of fun for sure. Jerry Neville, as you listen at work, and I'll tell you, someone who's going to be out on the road this weekend, look out for the cruiser guy, Matt. He's going to be cruising around and doing reports from all over the place. I promise you, he's going to be at the world record attempt for the Fort McMurray Giants that's happening this weekend as well. So check him out. Keep listening to Cruise Fire. Find out where he's at because he's at all the cool community events. This one from Mainskin, I Want to Be Your Slave.

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0: 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It's on, Fort McMurray. The qualifying round of the Battle of the Neighborhoods 2026 is officially underway with 100.5 Cruise FM. 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
10: And now it's time for your Fort McMurray weather. Cloudy tonight with showers early this evening and fog patches develop overnight, a low of 14. Tomorrow, sunny with a mix of sun and cloud late in the afternoon with a chance of showers and the risk of a thunderstorm. Winds gusting to 50 near noon and a high of 29. Sunday, rain and 14. Monday, sunny and 19. Tuesday, partly cloudy and 22. Wednesday, partly cloudy and 21. And on Thursday, partly cloudy and 22.
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Jerry Neville as you listen at work, and I'll tell you what, Battle of the Neighborhoods is on right now. And Avisan seems to do pretty good every year. I think I know the secret ingredient, and her name is Megan Gillingham. I'm going to talk to her in just a bit. First, you check out this one from Billy Talent, Red Flag.

0: Greta Van Fleet, 100.5 Cruise FM, and Play Your Games. It's Jerry Neville as you listen at work, and joining me on the phone is the number one reason I do believe that Abbasand wins the Battle of the Neighborhoods. It's Megan Gillingham. How are you, Megan?
1: I'm good. How are you?
0: Well, you do a lot. You've got, like, you make sure that everybody in Abbasand knows about this thing.
1: Yep, we have to.
0: So what can you tell me some of the stuff that you've done to tell people that the Battle of the Neighborhoods is going on?
1: A lot of it is just posting in our local community group and tagging people in there, reminding them to get their votes in, let their friends and family know.
0: All right. Okay, cool, Megan. You got 30 seconds. Tell me what makes Abbasand so great. Go.
1: So many things. It's quiet. It's close-knit. We're surrounded by beautiful trails. The river is close by. We can get on our side-by-sides, quads, wherever we want. There's lots of wildlife. I live right on a green belt, so we're constantly seeing deer, bears, coyotes, everything right behind our house. I love that.
0: All right, that's it. You're cut off. That's it. That's all you get. All right, Megan, it's an unfair advantage already. Keep voting. It's the Battle of the Neighborhoods going on. Good luck to Abbasand again this year, Megan.

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But the back of our jersey says 100.5 Cruise FM, a Harvard media station.

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1: Happy Friday, everybody. It's Sean. Happy Friday before a long weekend. You guys got anything planned? I'm going to be outside a lot this weekend. I know at some point I'm going to be around an open fire, which means I will be cooking hot dogs, which means I will get to do one of my favorite things, which is combing the forest floor for the perfect hot dog cooking stick. Shave it down and then you're good to go. I mean, I don't do the like the ones you buy from the stores. I still go with a twig, you know? Part of cooking and eating a hot dog outside around a fire is also eating a little bit of wood at the same time.
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1: I wonder how many random fireworks you're going to hear over the weekend. I still feel like it happens over the August long. Obviously, it's very popular during July, but for this one, you know, there'll just be some guy in his backyard, like, blaring April Wine, firing off the, like, fireworks he has left over from July 1st. Just a guy in flip-flops sprinting away, trying not to roll his ankle.
0: Cruise.

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13: And now it's time for your Fort McMurray weather. Cloudy tonight with showers early this evening and fog patches develop overnight, a low of 14. Tomorrow, sunny with a mix of sun and cloud late in the afternoon with a chance of showers and the risk of a thunderstorm. Winds gusting to 15 near noon and a high of 29. Sunday, rain and 14. Monday, sunny and 19. Tuesday, partly cloudy and 22. Wednesday, partly cloudy and 21. And on Thursday, partly cloudy and 22.
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1: You know what's been one of the biggest bummers so far this summer? Not the bugs or the wildfire smoke or whatever else. It's the Blue Jays being really bad. I mean, it's just the vibes. It helps increase the vibes, especially after last summer versus now. Ugh. Now with the Blue Jays being bad again, I got to go back to not paying attention to baseball at all. Until like the last three games of the World Series. Then, you know, I'll check out those.
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1: Feels like a bit of a rash decision. 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Just call off the wedding. 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
1: Happy Friday, everybody. It's Sean. I hope you guys are having yourselves a good one. 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There are a few things that hurt more than that. 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Jamming your finger. Oh my God. I remember being in gym class and like you'd go to catch a basketball and you'd catch it wrong and you'd jam your finger and it felt like you just broke your finger off. 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Every time, though, I smash my pinky toe, I come up with swear words that I scream out in the house that I didn't even know that I knew.
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1: It's all brought to you by Mr. Lou Plus Tires in Fort McMurray. 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The 18U Baseball Championships taking place in Fort McMurray, August 13th through to the 16th, happening at Legacy Dodge Field in Ross Henniger Park. There's going to be a community aviation event happening Saturday, August the 15th from 11 a.m. to 2 p.m. at the former North Terminal at the Fort McMurray International Airport. The 6th annual Acton Show and Shine taking place Sunday, August the 23rd at Acton in Taganova. 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And finally, the Fall 2026 Trade Show and Artisan Market happening the weekend of September the 25th through to the 27th at McDonald Island Park.
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18: And now it's time for your Fort McMurray weather. Cloudy tonight with showers early this evening and fog patches develop overnight, a low of 14. Tomorrow, sunny with a mix of sun and cloud late in the afternoon with a chance of showers and the risk of a thunderstorm. Winds gusting to 50 near noon and a high of 29. Sunday, rain and 14. Monday, sunny and 19. Tuesday, partly cloudy and 22. Wednesday, partly cloudy and 21. And on Thursday, partly cloudy and 22.
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1: You know what I wish they'd bring back? 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As somebody who's a homeowner and I have to rely on YouTube for a lot of DIY advice, the dislike button let me know really quick if I was, about to watch a video that was good or bad, you know? I used to use that as the barometer as to whether or not I should be taking in this person's advice or not. Bring it back. Cruise.

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1: I walked out of my house today to an unpleasant surprise. 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
1: Mission Control, we're locked in and ready to go. 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Everybody get your hands up. Check it out. Oh, oh, yeah, yeah. Oh, well, anyway, that's the first time that's ever happened to me. I swear. 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
1: 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It would be in one of the seven layers of hell.
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17: And now it's time for your Fort McMurray weather. Cloudy tonight with showers early this evening and fog patches develop overnight, a low of 14. Tomorrow, sunny with a mix of sun and cloud late in the afternoon with a chance of showers and the risk of a thunderstorm. Winds gusting to 15 near noon and a high of 29. Sunday, rain and 14. Monday, sunny and 19. Tuesday, partly cloudy and 22. Wednesday, partly cloudy and 21. And on Thursday, partly cloudy and 22.
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1: I saw a guy at the gas station today. He was filling up 7 jerry cans worth of gas. My instant thought, I need to become friends with that guy. I mean, anybody who's getting that much gas before a long weekend, he's definitely got a couple of dirt bikes. But I don't know how to make new friends as an adult. I don't know how to friend flirt with other grown-ups. That's one thing about having a kid is I feel like will be a blessing and a curse, is I will probably make new adult friends. Some of them I will probably regret becoming friends with. Some of them maybe will be good. I'll have to wait and see. But, you know, growing up, my dad was always like that. There was always, like, the parents of my friends that he actually liked being around and the ones who he absolutely hated. I could always tell because there was birthday parties that he would and would not go to.
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1: 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I've never seen that before. It felt unsafe, and I can't explain why, but it just did.
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1: Happy Friday, everyone. 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I was behind a car today, custom plate, Toy 7. 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
1: 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That's how boring it is. Ah. I mean, that'd be a quick way to maybe give you a sign that it's time for a new hobby. 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
1: The 2026 18U National Championships is scheduled to take place in Fort McMurray from August 13th to the 16th at Ross Henniger Park and Legacy Dodge Field at McDonald Island Park. 11 teams will be in town representing the provinces across the country to compete in this tournament. 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
14: And now it's time for your Fort McMurray weather. Cloudy tonight with showers early this evening and fog patches develop overnight, a low of 14. Tomorrow, sunny with a mix of sun and cloud late in the afternoon with a chance of showers and the risk of a thunderstorm. Winds gusting to 50 near noon and a high of 29. Sunday, rain and 14. Monday, sunny and 19. Tuesday, partly cloudy and 22. Wednesday, partly cloudy and 21. And on Thursday, partly cloudy and 22.
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1: There's been a lot of fire and explosion talks on the show today, and guess what? It continues on. A guy over in the UK got arrested for blowing up his parents' house because he thought he'd been cut out of the will. I guess through reading the article, he thought he'd been cut out of the will, but his siblings were like, he's not cut out of the will. He thinks there's some sort of secret will that doesn't exist. That's tough. Listen, you shouldn't be trying to blow up your problems, okay? But if you're gonna, at least make sure you're out of the will first. That actually, you know what? I'm gonna keep that. I'm gonna write that down. You can't blow up your problems. I'm gonna give that advice to my daughter.
0: Cruise.

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Push the pawn right through the pass. 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
1: 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You guys have yourselves a wonderful rest of your Friday and a wonderful long weekend. I'll be talking to you again next week. Same time, same place. Until then, later.
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0: I am Steve, and welcome to the show. Friday afternoon is here. Thank you to Sean. I'm taking over, though. We had Beastie Boys to get us started. We've got a ton of music coming your way. It is Friday, and we've got some new movies for the weekend, as well as, of course, the spoiler-free reaction to the new Spider-Man. I saw it for preview night last night. There was no way I wasn't going to. And the theater was packed, so I know I wasn't the only one feeling that way. Also got some weird stories, like a sunken World War II warship just got a new chapter in its story in 2026, and another study finds that will leave frustrated parents even more frustrated. Can't wait. Plus, music news and more on the way right now. It's the Strumbellas on Cruise.
1: I got

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0: to know you.
1: It's Cruise Afternoons, pretty reckless right there. It's Steve with you. Study finds the average parent spends, get this, 6,858 minutes a year, nearly 7,000 minutes each year driving their kids around. You know, whether that be to hockey practice, soccer practice, piano practice. I don't know, a lot of practice I'm getting. Even just hanging out with friends too, right? You know, other people's kids are definitely getting driven around as well. And that works out to more than 114 hours. That's almost 15 8-hour shifts worth of time sink. And that's only during the school season as well. We're not even talking about what goes down during summer. But obviously, you know, that's like an equivalency. You're not really pulling 8-hour shifts driving the kids around. It's more like death by a thousand cuts. Small amounts of time stacked up. It's more like an average of 38 minutes per day. And while balancing schedules is tough, come on, most parents wouldn't have it any other way. Hopefully there's like a thank you in there somewhere at least.

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1: I'm Corey Atkinson with your look at sports. Yesterday morning, Hockey Canada announced Wood Buffalo and the Fort McMurray Oil Barons will host the 2027 Centennial Cup, running May 6th to 16th. The 10-day national championship will bring the best Junior A teams from across Canada to our region, giving the community a chance to showcase Wood Buffalo on a national stage. Head coach and general manager Tom Kekka says the work to make this event a success starts now.
2: We do everything big in Fort McMurray. So, you know, obviously with the Twin Rings being open this year, that's a huge bonus, you know, and we know that the organizing committee, once they're formed, they're going to have a bunch of different events planned. And this will be an experience not only on the ice, but off the ice, whether it's different events, whether it's dinners, whether it's other events. I know that, you know, our organizing committee is just going to hit a home run for this.
1: The tournament returns to Fort McMurray for the first time since 2000. And speaking of home runs, the Fort McMurray Giants dropped a 7-5 decision to the Brooks Bombers last night as the Giants enter the last few days of the regular season. The two teams meet each other again tonight and tomorrow night at Legacy Dodge Field. That's your look at sports. I'm Corey Atkinson.
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19: Cruise weather.
1: And now it's time for your Fort McMurray weather. Cloudy tonight with showers early this evening and fog patches develop overnight, a low of 14. Tomorrow, sunny with a mix of sun and cloud late in the afternoon with a chance of showers and the risk of a thunderstorm. Winds gusting to 50 near noon and a high of 29. Sunday, rain and 14. Monday, sunny and 19. Tuesday, partly cloudy and 22. Wednesday, partly cloudy and 21. And on Thursday, partly cloudy and 22.
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Yeah, classic. Steve Reeve with you. We've got the Odyssey extending screenings of the rare 70mm IMAX format all the way to mid-September. This is weird. It's got this aura around it. These 70mm IMAX prints. Only 41 screens on the planet can even play it at that size. And most of them, North America, sure, but 9 of them are in Canada. We got one in Quebec, one in Nova Scotia, one in Saskatchewan, 2 for Toronto. Those are the only ones in Ontario, both just in TDOT. And then 2 for BC, and 2 right here in Alberta as well. Calgary has one, but obviously Edmonton's is much closer. I'll get to the new movies out this week on the big screen and the medium screen a little bit later on the show, but clearly the discussion about the Odyssey is not going to be over anytime soon. I wouldn't be surprised if some theaters, maybe not these giant IMAX ones, but some theaters are still playing this by December.

Green Day there, Cruise Afternoons, My Darkest Days is on deck. Battle of the Neighborhoods is back already, and the actual head-to-head battles are going to be starting just after the weekend. I mean, technically still part of the weekend, as we've got Heritage Day making it a long weekend, but Monday is when the battles begin. We're still doing nominations today. It's the final day to get the neighborhood nominated for the Battle of the Neighborhoods, presented by Legacy Dodge, Coldwell Banker United, and Cal Tire. Nominate the community you live in, any community in the RMWB, then the 16 communities with the most votes will get tabulated over the weekend and will advance to the tournament bracket. We'll have our first head-to-head matchup on August 3rd on Heritage Day. And then once we're done this thing, I mean, we're going to need many rounds to decide the winner. But once we're done and one neighborhood remains, then we're going to give them a sweet community barbecue with support from Brewskies and Blow Up Your Birthday to celebrate. Again, last day for nominations is today. Text the name of your neighborhood to 780-715-2789 and tell your neighbors about it.

broadcasting from Treaty 8 territory, the traditional lands of the Cree and Dene, and the unceded territory of the Métis people. 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

0: Great song. Just past 3 o'clock, that's Space Hog. In the meantime, I've always thought that's like such a movie soundtrack song, and it has been used a few times, but we're talking new movies right now for the weekend. It's Friday after all. Yes, yes, we know there's a new Spider-Man movie and it's going to be making all the money, but don't let that stop you from demanding a screening of John Travolta's weird art heist action movie, The Gentleman Thief. It's a limited release, so maybe not. So is Greg Araki's I Want Your Sex with Olivia Wilde. It's getting a lot of attention, but not a lot of screens. Any other theatrical drops are even more limited, but on streaming, there's actually a pile. The Devil's Mouth is a summer shark movie out on Prime Video. Devil Wears Prada 2 is already on Disney Plus. Supergirl, which was better than the review bombing made it out to be, is available to watch at home already. The Death of Robin Hood with Hugh Jackman is out on VOD, and the much maligned Megan or Mathregan spinoff, Soulmate, which was supposed to be in theaters until it was completed and then demoted straight to video, comes out tomorrow. You know, if you're morbidly curious. But as for Spider-Man, get me pictures of Spider-Man! We're going to be talking spoiler-free Steve review coming up next on the show.
1: I want to be normal. I want to be sane. I

0: life lives here.
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0: Grace, don't want to go home tonight. This is New Rock on Cruise.

He's back. That Spider Menace. We got Spider-Man, Brand New Day, back in theaters. Big blockbuster. Going to make so much money. Tickets are being sold left, right, and center. I mean, it's hard to even find a seat right now for the opening weekend. But I've got your spoiler-free Steve review of the movie. Got to catch it for preview night last night. And I'll tell you that after the giant galactic and even more giant multiversal spectacles that Tom Holland has been web-slinging through previously in the MCU, what I think they did is they made good on the promise of a solid, street-level, friendly neighborhood Spider-Man movie. That's kind of what they gave us at the end of No Way Home, just kind of showing Peter back in a fabric suit, just swinging over New York City. And that's really what they give you here. It's good. Like, it might not have the wow of Tobey Maguire and Andrew Garfield coming back, where they had to edit in literal pauses for the audience to erupt and freak out, and then when you watch it at home, you're like, eh, it's taking a minute here. Why don't they say anything? Changes the game just a little bit. This has a lot of what the previous MCU Spider movies lacked, I think. It was just solid. It was just about Peter. It's the kind of caliber movie the MCU got started on 15 years ago. So worth the ticket price by far. I think it was great acting in there, great addition with Sadie Sink. I won't spoil who she's playing, though the internet will be trying to do that for you already. And I think you're going to love

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1: 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And over the years, I've had the chance to work with some of the greatest musicians around. And now I want to give you a front row, insider look into that world with stories from the studio and the road. 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
0: 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It's on, Fort McMurray. The qualifying round of the Battle of the Neighborhoods 2026 is officially underway with 100.5 Cruise FM. 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
14: And now it's time for your Fort McMurray weather. Cloudy tonight with showers early this evening and fog patches develop overnight. A low of 14. Tomorrow, sunny with a mix of sun and cloud late in the afternoon with a chance of showers and the risk of a thunderstorm. Winds gusting to 15 near noon and a high of 29. Sunday, rain and 14. Monday, sunny and 19. Tuesday, partly cloudy and 22. Wednesday, partly cloudy and 21. And on Thursday, partly cloudy and 22.
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STP for your cruise afternoon. It's Steve Reeve with you. So I was just reading about this project to extract an absolute ton of oil from a very unlikely place. And no, I'm not just talking about Alberta. A fuel oil extraction effort was just put on because of the, not discovery really, it's been known for quite a while, but the location of and the assessment of a Finnish warship that sank in 1941. And by sank, I mean it hit a sea mine and dropped down almost 80 meters. That's over 250 feet. An absolute tragedy. A lot of souls lost. But now that's an environmental disaster kind of waiting to happen or slowly happening. They've already pulled out 60,000 liters. They aim to extract 40,000 more on another date. I guess the weather, you know, sea conditions, not on their side. It was causing them some problems, so they're going to have to revisit. But you know gas prices are expensive when you're trying to get it from under the sea. Well, no, the reality is that it's an 80-plus-year-old slow drip. It was losing a drop or two of oil every minute, and, you know, this is something that just had to happen before the hull really cracked through and it became a truly big environmental disaster.

News Afternoons powered by Rivers Casino. Dexter right there, freaking out. And I know there's some excitement going on from the mob organization. Very cool news from yesterday. If you didn't hear, Hockey Canada made a big announcement. Wood Buffalo and the Fort McMurray Oil Barons will be hosting the 2027 Centennial Cup National Championship, 10 days running May 6th through the 16th. It's going to bring the best Junior A teams from across Canada right here and give everyone in the community, give Fort McMurray Wood Buffalo a chance to showcase on the national stage once again. It has happened before, but it's been 26 years since we last had this championship in Wood Buffalo back in 2000. Again, the Oil Barons hosted and they won. No pressure. But we're definitely going to be hearing more about this, especially as we jump into 2027. But the work has already begun.

birth certificate says CHFTFM, Fort McMurray. But the back of our jersey says 100.5 Cruise FM, a Harvard media station.

LinkedIn has become so overwhelmed with AI junk that they have actually added a seems like AI slop button to post interactions. Yeah, you can click on it. The three dots are wherever, whatever it is. And yeah, it literally just says seems like AI slop. And that can be used for users to flag what they deem to be AI generated or they suspect to be. Or they just think is bad enough that it matches the lack of quality that is inherent to AI-generated wastes of time. I think it's a pretty deft move from the platform. Probably one of the smartest things that they have done. I think equally useful outside of the LinkedIn platform would be a seems like LinkedIn button. You know, just to let people know that their posts aren't good enough out here. Oh, but they would thrive in there.

0: Central Loud. Cruise Afternoons.
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double check your flight plans if you're flying WestJet in the near future. It's Steve Reeve with you. It looks like there's a possibility that flight attendants will be striking as soon as Sunday. But, you know, never know. A deal could come through any moment. It was announced yesterday morning. The union, CUPE, representing the workers, issued a strike notice in 72 hours. Then WestJet issued a lockout notice in 72 hours in return. It's getting messy. And so could your travel plans in a real hurry. So, you know, it might be time to look into your options right now before you're at the airport.

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2: We made it to Friday, Fort Mac, and with a well-deserved long weekend ahead, there is plenty to look forward to. I got the cruiser loaded up with fresh prizes and swag to give away all weekend long, so make sure you're keeping an eye out for that cruiser. The forecast is looking pretty decent overall. We could see a few showers move in tomorrow night and stick around into Sunday, but we're hoping they stay away from Legacy Dodge Field for tomorrow night's Guinness World Record attempt. We'll have the latest updates all afternoon tomorrow, live from Mac Island. And if you're a longtime listener, you know we always kick off Summer in the Mac right here with one of our amazing sponsors, Lisa Hartigan and the team at Coldwell Banker United. They're always so welcoming, and if you or someone you know is thinking about buying or selling a home, Lisa is an absolute sweetheart, and as they like to say, everything she touches turns to sold. And don't forget to follow us on social media. We've got plenty happening over there all weekend long. I've got lots coming up, so don't go anywhere. This is Matt for Summer the Mac, and your weekend starts now.
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17: Tonight, partly cloudy and a low of 12. Tomorrow, mainly cloudy. Chance of showers and thunderstorms in the afternoon. High of 25. Tomorrow night, partly cloudy. 30% chance of some more showers and a low of 13. Saturday, showers and high of 27. Sunday, rain again. High 15. And Monday, sunny. High of 19 degrees.
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1: Universal Studios is aiming to haunt visitors with the visage and the intellectual property licensing of Ozzy Osbourne. Being billed as a crazy train trip that extends through each decade of his life, will only be available at Universal, Orlando, and Hollywood during their Halloween Horror Nights. They say select nights availability August 28th through November 1st. The Smashing Pumpkins, at a pre-Lollapalooza performance, reunited with Melissa Auf-Demar and brought out some deep cuts while they did it. They played the song Dorian for the first time live since 2015, and it was actually the first ever performance on stage from the band of War Dreams of Itself, along with some other absolute classics from the catalog. And though Modest Mouse is heading out on a modest tour, their guitarist Simon O'Connor is not going to be coming with. He is out following allegations of inappropriate messaging. This comes after allegations were levied on the band's Reddit page, suggesting that these messages were to a 16-year-old fan. The band themselves haven't said much in terms of details, but did announce that they will have a replacement guitarist for the tour, Seth Jabour of Les Savvy Fav. That's it for your music news today. I'm Steve Reeve.

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Just past 5 o'clock, it's Steve Reeve with you. Apparently Netflix lost a completed Nicolas Cage movie? One you've never heard of. It's a World War II period piece called Fortitude, and a screener on a hard drive was apparently dropped off to Netflix for consideration before mysteriously disappearing. But the plot thickens, as the owners of the film are immediately suing Netflix for over $100 million instead of trying to, you know, help figure out what happened. And apparently, this wasn't the only hard drive to go missing at Ta-Dome headquarters. According to a statement given to Variety, Netflix says, "This is a first for us. Unfortunately, someone stole a good amount of drives from our office desks this past week. We've been working through this with our security teams to no luck." That is a wild statement to me. What else is missing? Either this is an elaborate scheme just to make people aware of this Nicolas Cage movie in the first place, or this could be the plot of a new movie itself. Straight to Netflix, though, of course.

0: up.
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Defective Soul here on Cruise. I'm guessing the answer is yes to this question, but have you ever gotten just a bogus bill, utility bill that's just completely wrong? Yeah, probably. I just got a power bill for my old address after canceling the account for a period of time lasting almost a month after moving out. And it's big enough. There's enough kilowatt hours that someone is using power there, more than just the lights being on. Someone's jamming PlayStation or something. To be fair, after one call, the problem has been solved and fixed, and the bill has been figuratively shredded. It's fine. I'm not on the hook. But I wouldn't have accepted any less anyway. It's costing enough money to pay for my own power. I'm not paying for somebody else's.

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2: My next stop brings me to our other amazing sponsor, Vista Ridge. 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Dariel Park is open all weekend long, so whether you're climbing, balancing, or zipping your way through the course, it's a fun way to challenge yourself and enjoy some time outdoors. Of course, there's plenty more happening up here too. You can hit the 12-hole golf course, challenge the family at a round of mini putt, or maybe you just want to work on your swing at the aqua range. It's just one of those places where you can easily spend a few hours without running out of things to do. And if you're looking for Friday evening plans, why not make Vista Ridge one of your stops? Because I have free Vista Ridge passes to give away to the first few people who come to the cruiser. So throw on that bug spray and come on out. I'll be out here for a bit. I'll have more coming your way as Summer in the Mac rolls on.
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20: Tonight, mainly cloudy, 30% chance of showers, possibly risk of a thunderstorm, clearing off as the evening goes on, and a low 14. We could see some local smoke as well. Tomorrow, sunshine, mix of sun and cloud later on in the afternoon, 60% chance of showers or thunderstorms. Smoke again, wind from the southeast, 20 kilometers per hour, gusting to 40, high of 28 with a humidity, might feel like it is 31 degrees. For Sunday, showers, high of 14, Monday, sunny, high 20, Tuesday, cloud and a high of 23 degrees.
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The Rock Show, the Blink 182, it's Cruise Afternoons, and it's post 5:30. We've got the last laugh for you. But sometimes things are no laughing matter. Irrational fears can become a very big issue for people, so I just want you to know, if you're scared of escalators, there are steps you can take.

Another solid afternoon hangout session wrapped up. Thanks for hanging out again for Friday. That was Sublime, and we do have some more music to get you through the end of the hour. The summer soundtrack doesn't stop, but we will be, of course, not doing the regular thing on Monday, as it's Heritage Day. We'll be back with the afternoon show on Tuesday. And in the meantime, enjoy your long weekend. Get out there to the baseball games that are the last of the season. And don't forget, Battle of the Neighborhoods will be starting on Monday. Despite it being a holiday, Battle of the Neighborhoods begins with the actual combat of the battle, the head-to-head matches starting on Monday, presented by Legacy Dodge, Coldwell Banker United, and Cal Tire. Listen in and check social media for details on that first head-to-head battle, and have the phone number handy. 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